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0: 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The biggest chart-topping women of the last five decades. Alanis Morissette.
1: Alanis Morissette first found success as a teen pop artist in this country before achieving worldwide fame with her 1995 breakthrough album, Jagged Little Pill. Known for her emotional, honest songwriting and powerful alternative rock sound, she became one of the defining artists of the 1990s and won multiple Grammy Awards, including Album of the Year. Over the years, Morissette has continued releasing music, acting, and touring internationally, while also earning recognition for her influence on a generation of female singer-songwriters. Hits 95.5 celebrates Alanis Morissette, a true queen of the charts, on this Victoria Day long weekend.

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3: 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Annie Lennox.
8: Annie Lennox rose to international fame in the 1980s as one half of the duo Eurythmics, delivering hit music around the globe, becoming known for her powerful voice and distinctive style. 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Beyond music, Lennox has been widely recognized for her humanitarian and activist work, particularly in support of HIV/AIDS awareness, women's rights, and global health initiatives. Hits 95.5 celebrates Annie Lennox, a true queen of the charts, on this Victoria Day long weekend.

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0: this Queen Victoria Day weekend, Hits 95.5 celebrates the queens of the charts. The biggest chart-topping women of the last five decades. Madonna.
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0: this Queen Victoria Day weekend, Hits 95.5 celebrates the queens of the charts. The biggest chart-topping women of the last five decades, Stevie Nicks.
1: Stevie Nicks rose to fame as the mystic, charismatic voice of Fleetwood Mac, helping propel the band's 1970s lineup to massive success. Known for her distinctive raspy vocals and poetic songwriting, she also built a hugely successful solo career. Over the decades, she has become a musical legend, celebrated for her influence, endearing style, and rare achievement of being inducted twice into the Rock and Roll Hall of Fame. Hits 95.5 celebrates Stevie Nicks, a true queen of the charts, on this Victoria Day long weekend.

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0: Mm.
1: They have pre-wrapped sausages, but they don't have pre-wrapped bacon.
0: Well, can you blame them?
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0: And buy really expensive ketchups with it.
1: That's right. 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
4: Cher rose to fame in the 1960s as part of the duo Sonny and Cher before launching an enormously successful solo career. 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
1: Good morning and welcome to Good News in Quinte. A quick look at some of the stories from the past week that'll make you smile. I'm Paul Martin. Belleville's taking a key step to pave the way for more affordable housing to be built on the west side of the city. Belleville Council's approved a community improvement plan for two parcels of land on the former Queen Mary School property at 41 Octavia Street. A request for proposals will now be issued for the vacant land on the site and a land currently occupied by the former school. The existing park and playground are not being sold. Project aims to facilitate the construction of up to 145 new dwelling units, including a minimum of 45 affordable housing units, by offering rebates at key steps in the construction process. That's amazing news, which addresses a major need in an underutilized part of the city. Learning opportunities in health and wellness are expanding at Belleville's Loyalist College. The college officially opened its Integrative Health Center this week. New teaching and learning space currently supports students in Loyalist Massage Therapy Program and will also welcome students in Loyalist's new Acupuncture Program, which begins this coming fall. Bikers will be gathering for fun and fellowship at a high-profile spot in Trenton this summer. Quinte Bike Nights, hosted by the Bay of Quinte Harley Owners Group, set to roll into the 2026 season with plenty of energy, taking over Homestead Marketplace every Wednesday from May 20th till September the 9th. With a growing rider community and a strong lineup of partners, this weekly event is shaping up to be a standout midweek destination. Homestead Marketplace is also hosting marquee concert nights throughout the season, showcasing popular local bands like Moonsugar and Pitiless Fools, with all the proceeds being donated to Hospice Quinte. Quinte Bike Nights takes place at Homestead Marketplace, 6 Douglas Road in Trenton, every Wednesday from 5:30 p.m. to 8 p.m. And a grade 11 student from Belleville is being celebrated nationally for an innovation that could make cycling safer for millions. Surya Narayan Santhakumar of Eastside Secondary School was awarded the prestigious National Ingenious Award at a ceremony in Toronto last Thursday. His project, Safe Rider, AI-powered smart helmet for cyclist collision prevention and emergency response, is an AI-powered smart bike helmet which offers real-time vehicle detection, active collision prevention through turn signals and laser indicators, and automated emergency crash response. As part of that award, so you received a $1,000 prize. Congratulations on this amazing project. That's all for this edition of Good News in Quinte. 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
4: For Eastern Lake Ontario and the Bay of Quinte, there are no warnings in effect. Scattered showers this afternoon and evening with a risk of a thunderstorm. Fog patches forming near midnight, then clearing by noon on Sunday. High today, 19. Waves at half a meter, building to 1 meter this evening. Winds southwest at 10 knots, increasing to 15 by afternoon, then diminishing to 10 by midnight. On Sunday, winds from the west at 10, then becoming light. 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
1: It's Sunday morning, Quinte, with what you need to know in this installment of Weekend in Quinte. I'm Brock Ormond. The roar of the track rings out one last day this weekend at Shannonville Motorsports Park. The Bridgestone Canadian Superbike Championship second slate of national final races goes this afternoon following morning warm-ups, with the 18-lap OPP Racing Pro Supersport and 20-lap GP Bikes Pro Superbike podium events. Also included is the EBC Amateur Supersport Race and the Supersonic Road Race School Lightweight Sport Bike event and the AIM Insurance Amateur Superbike Duel. Races rev up at 1 and 3 this afternoon. A local business is bringing the sounds of spring to downtown Belleville. 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Starring one of Canada's favorite magicians, Aaron Matthews is seen on Disney Plus, YTV, The Calgary Stampede, and the semifinals of Canada's Got Talent. This award-winning show promises excitement for all ages. The event gets started at 2:30 p.m. at 224 Picton Main Street. And join Presque Isle Park staff and volunteers for Warblers and Whimbrels Weekend in Brighton. The spring migrating birds rest and feed before moving north to nest, so this gives birders a great opportunity to view the smaller birds such as warblers and the shorebirds like the whimbrels. There will be naturalist-led viewings, the Friends of Presque Isle gift shop, and a fundraising barbecue lunch, along with displays and children's activities, so bring the whole family. Events run from 10 a.m. to 4 p.m. today. That's it for this Weekend in Quinte. I'm Brock Ormond.
0: You waited till the last minute. 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

band that was on my bucket list, but I missed the opportunity. Aerosmith and Deuces Are Wild here on your Sunday morning on Hits 95.5. Good morning. And, you know, you forget how good some bands are. You know, you listen to their collection, you go, oh, yeah, I forgot about that one. And this one, I forgot all about this one. In fact, they're going to be in Niagara Falls at the Fallsview Casino. And that show's July 2nd. Soft Cell and Alison Moyet will open up the show. It's going to be a great show. Human League now. This is Human on Hits 95.5.

0: 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The biggest chart-topping women of the last five decades. Pat Benatar.
1: Pat Benatar became one of the biggest rock stars of the late 70s and 1980s with her powerful vocals, edgy image, and hit songs. 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

song all about missed opportunity when it comes to love with Steve Winwood and Valerie. And was there a Valerie for Steve? Yes, there was, but he would never commit to saying it was about Valerie Carter, a rising star in the world of entertainment, letting it slip through her fingers. Good morning, Steve Bowen with you. And you know what? There's going to be a third installment of this movie series, and I can't wait. Yes, I can. It's ABBA now. This is Mamma Mia on Hits 95.5.

0: Tell us Soul City with the Bartlett Brothers here at It's 95.5. And coming up on Friday, a good way to support those who suffer from cancer with Relay for Life. And this will be taking place at Bayside Secondary School, just on Highway Number 2. 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There's a lot planned for the schedule for that day. And I think we've all been affected by cancer in one way or another, so they would love to see your support. Relay for Life at Bayside Secondary School starting on Friday, starting at noon.
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memories of the Empire Theater going back a few years with Chilliwack and My Girl Is Gone, Gone, Gone. Here at It's 95.5, and apparently 80% of us believe we can actually do this. And what's that? Well, I'll share that coming up in a moment. Right now, it's Heart and Alone on Hits 95.5.

0: That was Gino Vannelli and Wild Horses on Hits 95.5. And if you ever wanted to write a book, wouldn't that be fun? What would you write about? Oh my gosh, there's so many ideas out there. But I'm not sure whether I could write a book. They say that 80% of us do think we could actually write a book, but what qualifies a book? How many pages do you have to qualify as a book? I looked it up. 24 to 30 pages to qualify as a book. For a children's book, 10 to 20 pages. I think I could probably write 2 pages. In the beginning on the first page, and the second page would say, the end. Yeah, but 80% of us think we could actually write a book. Let's get at it. That'd be fun.
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You know what's so awesome about that song? It's one of those songs you can sing around the campfire and everybody can sing it. Proclaimers, and I'm going to be 500 miles here at It's 95.5. And by the way, pass the marshmallows. You know what? When it comes to inflation, what were the top five movies at the box office of all time? We'll look at the top five coming up. Right now, it's the Bare Naked Ladies. 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

0: 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The biggest chart-topping women of the last five decades. Cyndi Lauper.
1: Cyndi Lauper burst onto the music scene in the 1980s with her debut album, She's So Unusual, becoming an instant pop icon. 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

0: Rocket Hide and Dirty Water here at It's 95.5. And you know, there's a lot of great movies out there. But what made the top five box office hits of all time when it comes to money? And of course, we're adjusting for inflation here. Titanic made the list at number five. E.T. from 82, number four. My sister's favorite movie of all, The Sound of Music from 65 at number three. Star Wars and New Hope from 77 at number two. And you know, back in the day when this was released, back in 1939, you know, it made actually $200 million. And when you convert that money to today's society, $2 billion. This is what that movie is worth. Gone with the Wind, the number one movie from 1939 when it comes to the top five box office hits of all time. Is your business or commercial building a museum of DIY disasters? 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Call a pro.
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0: The long weekend continues in Quinte, and with what you need to know on this Sunday, I'm Brock Ramond. The first full weekend of pop-ups at Centennial Park is underway in Quinte West. The pop-ups feature 8 wooden vendor sheds and an assortment of food trucks and mobile vendors hosted by small businesses, artists, craft creators, local food producers, chefs, and home cooks. The pop-ups also offer an exciting array of community programming, including music, live entertainment, games, and activities that are fun for the whole family. The pop-ups are open today from 11 to 7. The roar of the track rings out one last day this weekend at Shannonville Motorsports Park. Following morning warm-ups, the Bridgestone Canadian Superbike Championship second slate of national final races goes this afternoon, with the 18-lap OPP Racing Pro Supersport and 20-lap GP Bikes Pro Superbike podium events. Races rev up at 1 and 3 this afternoon. Join Presque Isle Park staff and volunteers for Warblers and Whimbrels weekend in Brighton. The spring migrating birds rest and feed before moving north to nest, so this gives birders a great opportunity to view the smaller birds such as warblers and the shorebirds like the whimbrels. There will be naturalist-led viewings, the Friends of Presque Isle gift shop, and a fundraising barbecue lunch, along with displays and children's activities, so bring the whole family. 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I'm Brock Ramond.
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That was Sky and Some Kind of Wonderful here at It's 95.5, and something wonderful happened a couple of months ago. I never planned it. I thought I was only going to watch one song, and then I would get on to doing whatever I was doing. And next thing you know, I watched the whole thing. Yeah, Stop Making Sense with the Talking Heads. Great film. It really was. And, you know, I love the band, even though my wife says, that dude is weird. I said, no, that's David Byrne. He's awesome. He really is. In fact, David got married last year, and he said, you know what? If you're thinking about a reunion with the Talking Heads, it probably won't happen, which disappointed me greatly because I was a big fan and still am, and I was hoping for one more album from those guys. This is going back in their catalog, and what a great song. This is Once in a Lifetime on Hits 95.5.

0: This Queen Victoria Day weekend, Hits 95.5 celebrates the queens of the charts. The biggest chart-topping women of the last five decades, Joni Mitchell.
1: Joni Mitchell emerged in the 1960s folk scene and became one of the most influential songwriters of her generation. 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

That was Prince and Raspberry Beret here at It's 95.5. And even though we loved his music, I think his guitar work was overlooked because, man, oh, man. Fine example of that. If you've ever seen the video from the Hall of Fame inductions back in 2004 when he was joined by Tom Petty, Steve Winwood, Jeff Lynne, and many more to play the Beatles classic While My Guitar Gently Weeps. Oh, my gosh. If you haven't seen that video, go look it up. And you'll go, wow. Prince was a pretty darn good guitar player. Yes, he was. The Bee Gees now, More Than a Woman on Hits 95.5.

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0: Perfect song for your Victoria Day weekend. It is Sign of a Gypsy Queen with April Wine here at It's 95.5. Good afternoon. And when it comes to streaming television shows, there is so much out there. Oh my gosh, everybody goes, oh, you got to watch this one. Oh, you got to watch that one. It's like, oh my gosh. And I'm going to do the same to you. I don't know whether you've seen Night Agent or not, but the first season was great. It was awesome. Season two, a little watered down, but okay. But then season three came along and I went, oh my gosh, this is so good. It was so involved. There was so much going on. And it was hard to keep track, but it's fun to watch. It really is. And now that I'm finished, I'm going, will there be a season four? And if you're a fan of Night Agent, you'll be happy to know. Yes, there will be, but that will be the end of the road of the series. I'm hoping it's a happily ever after ending because I don't want to see Peter get killed because I hate when they do that. Leave that door open. But season four is going to be coming to Netflix soon. With Night Agent.
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was Falco and Rock Me Amadeus here at It's Nutty 5-5. And you know what? Kids nowadays, they have no freedom. Not like we did when we were kids. No, there was only one rule in our household. You got shoved out first thing in the morning, go play in the neighborhood, but make sure you're home before the streetlights turn on. No phone, no nothing, no instructions. Just get out there and have fun. Freedom. Oh my gosh. Kids these days, they don't have that. Yeah. How sweet it was to grow up in the 60s and 70s. But I really never grew up. No, I haven't. Avril Lavigne now. I'm with you on Hits 95.5.

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Brandon Blonde and Crying Over You here at It's 95.5, and we were just talking age a few moments ago, and you know, I'm patiently waiting for all that wisdom that comes with age. Everybody talks about it, but I've never seen it. No. Am I standing in the wrong line? I had to ask my wife, and she goes, yeah, because you failed to ask for directions, Steve. So, oh, is this the line? She goes, yes. Okay, maybe wisdom will appear sometime soon. You know, on the horizon, we've got a great song from an album called Songs from the Big Chair, and it was a big album for the 80s. Tears for Fears now, and Shout on Hits 95.5.

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0: Strange Advance and Worlds Away here at It's 95.5. I hope you're enjoying your long weekend, getting up to no good, so I'm told. Yeah? Really? Oh, my gosh. That sounds like fun. Because I don't know what I'm going to do. It's quitting time now for me here at It's 95.5, and I don't have any plans. I really don't. What can I do this afternoon? Well, I could go to the beach. I could go for ice cream. Oh, the world's my oyster, and it's yours, too. And whatever you're doing, just enjoy yourself, be safe, and remember, all roads lead to the campsite.
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1: Annie Lennox rose to international fame in the 1980s as one half of the duo Eurythmics, delivering hit music around the globe, becoming known for her powerful voice and distinctive style. 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Beyond music, Lennox has been widely recognized for her humanitarian and activist work, particularly in support of HIV/AIDS awareness, women's rights, and global health initiatives. 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
2: Hey, this is your host, Bryan Adams. We got 3 hours chock full of top-notch rock and roll. Some of mine, some of my faves, hopefully some of yours too. Plenty of stories, and what do you think? Should we get started with some Tom Petty? Never a bad idea. Here's You Don't Know How It Feels on Bryan Adams Radio. Let me...

That's Yours Truly with Heaven, a song I wrote when I was 23 with my friend Jim Valance. And what's interesting about that song is it's gone on to have a life of its own, way beyond what I ever thought would happen from us sitting in the basement writing it. It's interesting to think where songs actually come from. Here's a band that's had a massive resurgence, Oasis, with Don't Look Back in Anger on Brian Adams.

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Great story on that one. Anthony Kiedis sees singer Nina Hagen wearing a jacket he loves, and she just gives it to him and says, if you have something you like, you should give it away. It gives good energy. And apparently, that moment sparked the whole song. Speaking of giving something meaningful, R.E.M., The One I Love, which, by the way, sounds romantic, but singer Michael Stipe said it's actually not a love song.

That's the live version of I'm Ready from the Royal Albert Hall 40th anniversary. Now, a little backstory on that song. Ian Lloyd released it back in 1979, just after I wrote it. I'm ready. But I recorded it in 1983 for Cuts Like a Knife album. I'm ready. The song really took off once it was reimagined as an acoustic version for the Unplugged album in 1997. I'm ready. Shows you how songs can be reinterpreted. You might say the song has legs.

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story I didn't know. The music industry apparently told John Mellencamp that he talked funny. So John Mellencamp wrote a song about it called Small Town. And then it talked funny all the way up to the Billboard charts. I believe that's what's known as the last laugh. Now here's a bit of a lineup twist. Journey's Wheel in the Sky was co-written by singer Robert Fleischman. But by the time the song had hit big, Steve Perry was the new singer and he was front and center. Sometimes the voice changes, but the song still flies. Here's Journey.

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1: Now, this one is one of those songs that feels massive the second it starts. Mid-80s, Pyromania and the band teamed up with producer Mutt Lang, who just knew how to build a record that sounded huge. Layered guitars, stacked vocals, everything dialed up. Def Leppard were right at the moment where hard rock met pop precision. And this track helped define it. Here's Rock of Ages, Def Leppard.
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2: 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Then he created the waters and the land. And then he created man. 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So a darkness fell all around. Only he could know of the storm that was coming, the hurricane that was brewing. Yes, there was something wrong, something missing. There was no rock music. 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Then all the world went silent and they looked up because they all wanted to hear what he had to say. And after a moment's silence, he said,
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1: Kick ass by me, Brian Adams, and this is Brian Adams Radio. The next one was originally a late 60s hit by Tommy James and the Shondells. But when Billy Idol got his hands on it in 1987, he turned it into a full-on party record. Louder, dirtier, and built for crowds. That's really where this song lives. Not just on the radio, but in arenas, bars, anywhere people were packed in and shouting it back at the stage. I toured with Billy a couple years ago. Here he is with Moni Moni.

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This is Bryan Adams with 3 hours of the best rock and roll on the radio. Not every song needs an explanation. Sometimes it just hits you right away. This one's got that groove, that slow, confident swagger, and Michael Hutchins is right in the center of it, sounding like he knows something you don't. He once said that the song was about the idea that everyone's got a bit of darkness in them. Temptation, ego, all of it.

0: thought I died and gone to heaven. 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
0: Iggy Pop wasn't the first to record Real Wild Child or the last. Among others, for example, Jerry Lee Lewis had a crack at it before Iggy, and Joan Jett had a crack at it afterwards. But in 1988, Iggy Pop...

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Foo Fighters with Monkey Wrench, the lead single from The Color and the Shape. Dave Grohl calls it a nice little power punk song. 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A big hit for the band and a major feature in their live concerts. You can find some rock influences in this next track, but at its heart, it's pure synth pop. A major international hit is Animotion with Obsession on Bryan Adams Radio.